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0: All right, looking at your weather, we are going to see clear skies tonight with sunny skies tomorrow. Tuesday and Wednesday, mostly sunny skies.
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0: Led Zeppelin for you. We'll pack it in tight for you on your Sunday. 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
9: Now, it's KDUX Coastal Weather.
0: All right, looking at your weather, we are going to see clear skies tonight with sunny skies tomorrow. Tuesday and Wednesday, mostly sunny skies.
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1: Question. Think the Rolling Stones are slowing down? Blasphemer! Think again. More than 60 years after kicking down the doors of rock and roll, Mick Jagger, Keith, and Ronnie Wood are back with Foreign Tongues, a 14-track album recorded in less than a month with producer Andrew Watt. It features an all-star lineup including Sir Paul McCartney, Steve Winwood, Robert Smith of The Cure, and the Chili Peppers' Chad Smith. And in one of the album's biggest moments, the late Charlie Watts returns behind the kit on the blistering punk-fueled Hit Me in the Head, recorded in Los Angeles during one of his final studio sessions before he sadly passed away. The only thing missing this time? A massive world tour. Yeah, with Keith dealing with arthritis and the grind of life on the road taking its toll. The Stones are sitting out 2026, but the band's hinted they could be back in 2027 with multi-night residencies in major cities. Mick Jagger said he's ready to go.
2: Well, Ronnie brings this sense of fun and sometimes seeming completely oblivion to what's actually going on. Keith adds a good sort of mercurial ingredient.
1: That's right, baby. I'm ready to go. And what was Mick Jagger's contribution to the Stones' live experience?
2: One of the things that I bring is enlivening the crowd when they need enlivening and bringing them to being into one unit out of maybe if there's 40,000 people, making everyone feel as one.
1: I am Nick Carter, and today we're diving into the stories, the songs, and the swagger behind the world's greatest rock and roll band, starting with their latest single and my favorite song on the album. What, when you get your own little radio show, you can play your favorite songs too. This is the Rolling Stones in the Stars.

0: In the Stars. That's the Stones version of pop music. It's new music from the Stones, written by Mick Jagger and Keith Richards for the Foreign Tongues album. I'm Nick Carter, and when Bill Wyman auditioned for the Rolling Stones in December of 1962, the band was only a few months old. There was no record deal, no hit songs, and no hint of imminent success. In fact, Bill says you could barely even call them a band.
1: They were unknown. Brian Jones had been trying to put a band together for about 9 months when I joined, and he'd had various people come and go in the band. The first person that joined him was Ian Stewart, the piano player. See, Brian was playing with Alexis Korner, and Charlie was Alexis Korner's drummer. And a few weeks later, Mick and Keith and some friends from Dartford, which is way down south of London, came and had a listen. They saw Brian on the stage and got chatting and all that. And then a few weeks after that, Mick started singing the occasional song with Alexis Korner. So Ian Stewart joined Brian, and Brian talked about forming a band. Then Mick joined, then Mick brought Keith, and then a few other people came and went over the months, and they only played a couple of gigs a week. And then my drummer answered an ad asking for a drummer to join a band, and my drummer went up and played with them about six or eight times, and then the bass player they had temporary, who played four or five times with them, left. That was Dick Taylor, and said, "I've had enough of this, I'm going back to college, it's never going to happen, you know." And then my drummer said, "Why don't you come down, there's no bass player." So I went down on the 7th of December in 62 and bought all my equipment, which gobsmacked them. You know, this big wardrobe I had to play bass through, which was handmade, a handmade bass guitar, a hand-built amplifier, and I had an Fox AC30, which was like a Fender in those days. Yeah. It was like gold dust, and a couple of other amps. And I said, "You can have that lot, and this is mine." And they were all in shock. And that's why there's that guy always says, Bill Wyman brought electricity to the Stones.

0: The Rolling Stones started with one man's vision. In 1962, guitarist Brian Jones put the band together, first recruiting pianist Ian Stu Stewart, then Mick Jagger and Keith Richards. In those early days, they weren't writing anything themselves. They were just tearing through American blues and R&B classics. Here's Keith Richards. Wow. That kind of stuff.
1: First rehearsal I went to up in the Bricklayer's Arms, I walked up there and the only person there was Ian Stewart. And from the very beginning, he's very opinionated about what was good music and who were good players, and he was always right. And then when it came to be like mania time, suddenly, which Stones were never set up to be, you know, they figured for regular club gigs in the Smoky would be the pinnacle of success, you know. And when it suddenly became time to be teenage idols, and the powers that be said, yeah, but you got to get rid of this guy that don't look right, who don't fit in, he actually swallowed that, understood it, and drove us around, roaded for us, and played for us when we needed him. I mean, he had a heart the size, you know, of this room, you know what I mean? And you never got any bull from Stu. If you wanted to know the lowdown on what was going down, if you were confused about something, you know, you just come and say, well, listen to me, Angel Drawers. It's not working. It's a bit iffy, you know. I mean, so you could go, everybody could go to Stu for the real thing.

0: Okay, so by 1963, the Rolling Stones had a manager, a record deal, and a debut album built mostly on the blues covers that made them such a huge live act. But manager Andrew Loog Oldham pushed Mick Jagger and Keith Richards to write their own songs. And by 1966, Aftermath became the first Stones album made entirely of Jagger Richards originals. Then came another turning point in 1968. Producer Jimmy Miller joined the band for Beggar's Banquet, the final Rolling Stones album to feature the founding guitarist, Brian Jones. Here's Mick Jagger.
1: We did two albums at once, Beggar's Banquet and Let It Bleed. We almost done the same sessions. Those sessions that produced those albums were, I think, exceptionally good. Those two albums, they're probably my favourites. I was good with the first one that we did in 1960, whatever it was, three. That has certain moments of honest naivety. And sorry, it sounds quite good now. I mean, this recorded sound doesn't sound very good, but the actual, for what's the time, it sounds good compared to what was around then, if you compare it to other bands, or as an album, it stands up pretty good.

0: right there is their Sistine Chapel, if you ask me. Mary Clayton sang the backup vocals on Gimme Shelter, and even producer Jimmy Miller added some percussion to the song. I'm Nick Carter. Coming up, Keith Richards remembers Brian Jones. Bill Wyman locks in with Mick Taylor. We'll hear about the Stones' first introduction to Ronnie Wood. Off the Record continues after this. In the
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0: You're listening to the Rolling Stones Off the Record, baby. Yeah, it's a groovy. It's a guys, isn't it? Just like Jumpin' Jack Flash. It's Nick Carter here. By the summer of 1969, the writing was on the wall. Founding guitarist Brian Jones was out of the band he helped create. Officially, Jones said he and the others could no longer see eye to eye on the music. Unofficially, his substance abuse and mental health issues had finally reached a breaking point. Here's Keith Richards.
6: Brian's really couldn't cope with anything more than being like a good blues band with a few club gigs in London, you know, regular 2 or 3 a week. He couldn't really cope with any more than that. You know, when it went on to the commercial plane, you know, with Angel and making records and suddenly this phenomenal success building up, which just wasn't, it wasn't in the book that he'd written for it, you know. He wasn't ready. He just caught himself off guard that he really never recovered from that.
0: Brian Jones was found dead in his swimming pool on July 3rd, 1969, the famous death by misadventure. He was 27 years old.
6: The official cause of death is exactly what you, I mean, he had asthma, he was drunk, he was on downers, everything that fitted on him, absolutely. I can't imagine why anybody would want to cause an unnatural death on him. I have no idea. Whether it was suicide, or not, I don't see it. I mean, there's different kinds of suicide. You know, maybe it was a death wish, but not suicide.

0: When Mick Taylor joined the Rolling Stones in 1969, following the departure of Brian Jones, the band's sound took a noticeable turn. Mick's more fluid, blues-driven guitar style helped shape some of the most celebrated albums of the Stones' career. Here's Bill Wyman.
1: Mick Taylor, yeah, he was magical, especially on Slide, and that he came along and his musical intelligence was probably far superior to any of the rest of us. He just had that sort of genius thing that happened, and he slotted in very well. He just put the icing on the cake of what we were doing, you know, and like that rhythm thing where Charlie's following Keith instead of Keith following Charlie, and me jumping ahead sometimes and then hanging back behind made it groove really well, you know. And it always sounded like we were going to go into this amazing happening, or it was all going to fall to bits. And that was the magic about the band. But Mick Taylor was absolutely wonderful. The only boring thing about him was whenever he was on stage, he just looked at his guitar the entire time. He never lifted his eyes up to look at the audience or anything. And then, of course, 4 years later, he left, you know, disenchanted because he didn't get credits where he thought he was due credits. And then Ronnie Wood joined, who was a great catalyst between the two high, I would say, egos. And it worked very well.

0: That's Tumbling Dice from the Rolling Stones. Fun fact, Mick Jagger played the rhythm guitar, Mick Taylor handled the bass, and Bill Wyman played the synthesizer. So, when this comes on in the bar, you've got facts to impress the babes with. You're welcome. I'm Nick Carter. When the Rolling Stones Off the Record continues, Mick Jagger looks back on one of the greatest songwriting runs of his career. And Bill Wyman reveals the famous American guitarist who auditioned yet didn't get Mick Taylor's vacated spot in the band.
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0: Oi, oi! Welcome back to the Rolling Stones Off the Record. I'm Nick Carter. When Mick Taylor left the band in 1974, the band auditioned several named guitarists in search of the right fit. Here's original bassist Bill Wyman.
10: We just asked anybody that wanted to come and have a go, you know. Basically, we hadn't chosen anybody. We just thought we'd try different people out at the recording sessions. So Rory Gallagher came for 2 or 3 days. Dave Mason was around. Then Jeff Beck came for a few days. And then there was this little white kid with glasses, very young, about 20, who came from America, who was called Robert Johnson. who was a fantastic little guitar player, but I don't know ever what happened to him after that. And in the end, we plumped for Woody. You know, Woody came down just for a bit of fun, and he gelled immediately. I mean, we all knew Woody anyway from the Faces, and he was like the right look, the right input, you know, character-wise and everything.
11: Absolutely.

0: Most of the Stones' Some Girls album was written about the band's experiences in New York.
1: Oh, I had a great time there, baby. It was just madness, you know. Oh, I know all the great spots, if you know what I'm talking about.
0: Mick Jagger and Keith Richards again handled the production as the Glimmer Twins and wound up with 42 songs by the time the sessions were over, some of which became 1981's amazing Tattoo You album. Here's Mick Jagger.
2: To me, like the songwriting, and when you get a song, and you're sitting there with a guitar, maybe on your own somewhere, it can be anywhere, right? And suddenly this song comes into your head, right? And you just play it, and you put the tape on, thank God for tape recorders, and you play it, and you say, well, where did that come from? And I don't, and you suddenly you get some words that really, you know, some title that's happening, and you start giggling to yourself. And I think, for me, that's the greatest bit, because, you know, maybe it's come out of the air, or maybe you've nicked it off three different people, but it's still yours, and it's just come from nowhere, and that's really a buzz for me.

single. And when we finished it, Andrew said, I think that's the single. And we used to take the vote on which one's the single. So we did a communal vote, seven of us, the band, Andrew Oldham and Dave Hassinger. And we voted five in favour of it as a single and two against. But that's the way it was. You know, there were certain songs that I wasn't keen on that we did. There were certain things that Charlie wasn't into. There's always, when there's five of you individuals who have all got slightly different music tastes, although we all like the same, similar things, you get differences of opinion, obviously, but you have to go with the majority, as you do in bands, without getting into fights.

0: Can't Get No Satisfaction was not the only song to get a reworking from the Stones once they got in the studio. Former bassist Bill Wyman says, paint it black. Wow, got the same experimental treatment.
1: Well, it's like when we did Paint It Black. We did the whole track and it sounded fantastic. And I kept saying, it sounds a bit empty in the bottom end, although I played bass on it and Charlie played drums well. But something seemed lacking. And I said, can I try something? And they said, what? And I said, organ pedals. And they said, yeah, all right. So I went out to get on the organ. I realized I wouldn't be able to play them with my feet. So I just laid on the ground and punched the pedals with my fists and did that, which is in the bottom of the song. And there it was finished. You know, it sounded well. But mad things, if you ask someone that you to do that or told someone you wanted to do that thing, they think you were mad.

0: Paint It Black, featuring the late Brian Jones' mad sitar skills. The Stones played it almost every night on the 2024 Hackney Diamonds World Tour. I bet it'll be in the set when they start their residencies next year. I called it. Nick Stradamus knows all. 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Off the Record was written and produced by Stacey Power. Production and engineering by Brett Abbott. Nick Carter here.
1: Yeah, man, you should follow me on the interweb. Keith does.
0: Yeah, follow me on Instagram at the Notorious NIK and X as well at the Notorious NIK too.
1: And I'll see you next time Off the Record, baby. It'll be a gas, let me tell you.
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5: 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Legendary performances by the icons of rock and roll. I'm Lisa Berrigan. Coming up, we'll hear classic live sets from Kansas, Yes, and Manfred Mann's Earth Band. First, our headliner, Foreigner. 50 years ago, in 1976, Mick Jones was looking for a new project to work on. That project became Foreigner. Little did he know at the time, 50 years later, Foreigner would wind up selling over 50 million albums and be inducted into the Rock and Roll Hall of Fame. As we celebrate 50 years of Foreigner, we're going back to a legendary performance from their tour supporting their fifth studio album, Agent Provocateur. Foreigner was the hottest concert ticket money could buy. It was the peak of their commercial success. This show was captured live on August 10th, 1985 at the short-lived festival Super Rock 85 in Tokyo, Japan. Enjoy. Here's our headliner, Foreigner. This is Live in Concert.

0: It's our headliner, Foreigner, a legendary performance recorded live at the short-lived Super Rock 85 Festival in Tokyo, Japan in August of 1985. This is Live in Concert. We'll hear a lot more from this classic Foreigner performance later in the program. Coming up next, we'll go back to Valentine's Day 1989 and have a date with Kansas.
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0: We're back with more Live in Concert. This is Lisa Berrigan. Our headliner is Foreigner. We'll hear more of their legendary August 1985 concert in Tokyo, Japan, later in the program. Let's go back to this brilliant performance by Kansas from Valentine's Day 1989. It was captured live at the Tower Theater in Upper Darby, PA, just outside of Philadelphia. This is Live in Concert.

0: It's Kansas, recorded live at the Tower Theater in the Philadelphia area on Valentine's Day, 1989. This is Live in Concert. Our headliner is Foreigner. We'll hear more of their legendary August 1985 concert in Tokyo, Japan, a little later. Coming up next, we'll go back to Halloween night, 1999, in Las Vegas with the band Yes.
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0: It's Yes, recorded live at the House of Blues in Las Vegas on Halloween night, 1999. This is Live in Concert. 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
5: 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Back in 1985, Foreigner was hot. In fact, they were hitting the peak of their commercial success. On August 10th, 1985, during their Agent Provocateur tour, they were invited to headline a brand new festival in Tokyo, Japan, called Super Rock 85. They put on a legendary performance. Let's get back to it. Once again, here's our headliner, the classic lineup of Foreigner. This is Live in Concert.

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8: This is Live in Concert. I'm Lisa Berrigan. Our headliner is Foreigner. We'll hear the encore from their legendary August 1985 concert in Tokyo, Japan in just a few minutes. Here's a band that found their niche by covering Bruce Springsteen's early work. Manfred Mann's Earth Band made a habit of turning Springsteen songs into classics. Spirit in the Night, For You, Blinded by the Light, all of them were on Springsteen's first album. And Manfred Mann's Earth Band made all of them radio classics. On April 7th, 1983, they were invited to play this amazing live set at the Sport Hall in then-communist Budapest, Hungary. This is Live in Concert.

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10: 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This week's headliner is the classic lineup of Foreigner. We've been listening to a legendary performance from their Agent Provocateur tour. On August 10th, 1985, Foreigner took the stage and headlined the Super Rock 85 Festival in Tokyo, Japan. We hope you've enjoyed the show. Now, here's the incredible encore. Once again, it's the classic lineup of Foreigner. This is Live in Concert.

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0: At this time in 1980, Led Zeppelin were touring Europe in anticipation of another major North American tour. The set list on the 14 dates, 10 of them in West Germany, was mainly consistent night to night. In another of our concert composites, we've got an hour's worth of Zeppelin's show in Zurich, Switzerland on June 29th. All onstage dialogue from the show and some additional music for sound quality.
1: Good evening. I said good evening! Yeah, right. Well, you may have noticed I just took my glasses off so I can see the guitar a bit better. And see you a bit better too. Yeah, right. Okay, we got an old one. I hope you can remember it because it's quite an old one. It's called Black Dog.

Guten Tag. I mean, good evening. Everybody okay? Sorry about the small delay. Unforeseen things. Very nice to be back in Switzerland again. Been quite a long time, I think, since Montreux. Anybody remember Montreux? Showing your age, kids. Well, since we hit the road last time, we managed to create and put out an album complete with artwork called In Through the Outdoor. This is one track from it. It's called In the Evening.

0: Zeppelin on stage at the Holland Stadium, Zurich, Switzerland, on June 29, 1980. Partly in reaction to the punk new wave movement at the time, Zeppelin's approach on this tour was scaled down, more bare bones, and smaller venues with shorter sets. We'll get back to Zurich in a couple. Hang out with us. This is Carol Miller on Get the Let Out.
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0: You're back with Carol Miller on Get the Let Out, and we travel back in time to the Holland Stadium in Zurich, Switzerland, June 29th, 1980, and Zeppelin's 14-day tour of Europe. Robert Plant had apparently not been enthusiastic about returning to the U.S. for a tour, as Zeppelin's last American tour in 1977 had ended abruptly and tragically with the death of his son. Zeppelin's manager, Peter Grant, hoped that the short European tour would get Plant back in the mood.
8: Gracias. Oh, good evening. Good evening. Buenos yes. We want to teach you one thing. Take your right hand, put it in the air. Right hand.
9: Right hand, you fool. Cut like that.
8: Cup the hand like that. Take it to your nose.
9: And go.
8: And then, I thank you. After three. One, two, three.
9: I thank you. Good evening.
8: This is a slow one. It's got nothing to do with being silly. It's called the Rain Song.

0: directly from Zurich, Switzerland, June 29, 1980, on Led Zeppelin's tour over Europe. If Robert Plant had initially not been eager to get back on the road, his attitude had changed as the tour progressed, according to John Paul Jones. We'll be right back with more of Zeppelin's Zurich show on Get the Lead Out. This is Carol Miller.
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0: Carol Miller with you on Get the Lead Out with another one of our concert composites from Led Zeppelin's show in Zurich, Switzerland on June 29th, 1980. As we heard a little while ago, Jimmy Page actually did some stage intros on this tour. A very rare event, but back to Robert Plant.
17: Stand still. It's safer. This is one from a little bit before that. No. It's called Trampled Underfoot.

0: Gracias. Dankeschön. Thank you very much. Ciao.
1: Zeppelin on stage, June 29th, 1980, in Zurich, Switzerland, during their tour over Europe, 1980. This tour marked the first time Zeppelin had played live since their triumphant Nebworth concerts of 1979, which demonstrated that they were still on top of their game, unchallenged by the new wave movement, and ready to start a new decade of dominance. More of the Zurich show coming up on Get the Let Out. 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
1: Hi, it's Carol Miller here with you on Get the Let Out. With a little more of our concert composite of Led Zeppelin's show in Zurich, Switzerland on June 29th, 1980, part of their summer tour over Europe. Jimmy Page was actually doing some onstage intros and even talking with Robert Plant.
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13: This is more like the European Championships than a gig. Me.

0: everybody from everywhere. It's been a good hot one. Good night. I thank you. Excellent, excellent. It's been a very nice evening in Zurich. Thank you for coming from Italy and France and Switzerland and Germany and England and America and Wolverhampton. See you soon. Bye. Thank you for being great. Thank you. I thank you. See you again one day. Thank you very much. Jimmy, Jonesy, Bonzo, and myself. Ta-da.
1: Sadly, Zeppelin, as they were, never did see us again. Their last show was on July 7th, 1980, as John Bonham's health concerns, reportedly involving drugs and alcohol, cut their tour short. Sorry to close on such a sad note, but as you probably know, those concerns would soon have more dire consequences. That's our show.

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0: And smithereens and girl like you. It's KDUX, the rock of the coast. We're PA, the KDUX Morning Show. Thanks for joining us here. Hope you had a great weekend. We welcome you back to the starts of a brand new week and Monday.
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0: I'm here, you're here. We all love it, Monday. Of course we do. It's full of possibilities. And your chance to win some more concert tickets for our summer concert blast. So we'll tell you how to do that as we are ramping up for it. As we start the week, we're going to take a look-see at what's going on with our stories of the twisted and bizarre. There's something called sacred water. Would you buy it? Sounds like a good idea. We'll take a look at that straight ahead for you. Plus, the guy that got upended by a bison in Yellowstone National Park. I mean, it's like my worst nightmare. We'll take a look at some animal nightmares coming up for you. And our KDUX Rock News, Mick Jagger says, what about aging? Yeah, as he would know, 82 years of age, what he says about it, we'll tell you straight ahead. Stones releasing their latest album on Friday.

0: 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Early morning hours, Monday. Welcome back from the weekend, and thanks for tuning in. GNR just kicking off their summer tour, and one date poised for the Northwest. That will be coming up a little bit later into the summer for Guns N' Roses. So August 29th, which is really not too far away, really. Vancouver, BC, Black Crowes will open up that show for Guns N' Roses. Our KDUX Rock News, Rolling Stones' Mick Jagger says on aging, there's nothing good about it at all. Mick, who will turn 83 years of age this month, was asked by the New York Times, what's good about getting older? And he says, quote, there's nothing good about it. I love the honesty. He says, I forgot all my wisdom. You got physical limitations. You can't do things quickly like you wanted to. And physically, you got to be more careful. I don't think that was the answer the reporter was looking for, but God love the Rolling Stones. And new album came out on Friday, and they're going to tour coming up in 2027. So it's KDUX here with PA. We're going to remember the great Christine McVie of Fleetwood Mac. We'll do that here in just a few on the Rock of the Coast.
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0: It'll be warm. Yeah, we're going to start off the work week here a little warmer. 76 degrees will be a high temperature for today and tomorrow. Should be nice weather all the way through the week there. We may get a little bit of rain on Thursday, but otherwise, sunshine. High temperatures right around there, so it's going to be kind of nice here this week. East County, you're going to see close to 80. Close to 80 degrees for today. So here at the Rock of the Coast this morning, we've got 47 degrees live from South Aberdeen. And the late, great Christine McVie of Fleetwood Mac would have been celebrating her 83rd birthday yesterday. So we've got a KDUX Classic Cut here on the Rock of the Coast. 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Good morning.

That's Rolling Stones and Doom and Gloom, a latter day hit for the Stones, releasing their new album, their 25th studio album on Friday. It's called Four in Tongues and getting some rave reviews for the brand new album from the Rolling Stones, who Mick Jagger says, yes, in 2027, can't believe I'm saying that, the Stones are going to be doing a traditional tour, he says, so look forward to that, Stones fans. Down at KDUX this morning, 633 here at PA. Thanks for joining us.

0: can't get enough from Bad Company here at KDUX to rock the coast. 23 in front of 7 o'clock with PA. Welcome back from the weekend. Well, hopefully your weekend was a little bit better than getting upended by a bison in Yellowstone National Park. But this happened to this particular grandpa. He got charged and thrown 8 feet in the air. Now, you'll probably say, well, he shouldn't have got that close to the bison. He wasn't. That's the funny thing. He was probably over 200 feet away. The bison, seemingly rolling around on the ground, scratching itself, noticed the grandpa and his young grandson, and then charged at him from hundreds of feet away as the grandpa tried to hide behind a tree. The tree didn't work. The bison found him.
1: As soon as the bison stood up, the grandfather's like, no, we're out of here. For whatever reason, the bison, who was still like 50 to 100 feet away, just charged them. The grandfather eventually got hooked, got tossed into the air. They were doing the right thing. They were just bad luck. When he was down on the ground, after things were settling down a little bit, I said, hey, you know, as a former U.S. Army paratrooper, I give that landing a 9.5 out of 10. And he's like, well, if you just caught me 5 years ago, I could have done better. So he was jovial, trying to make light of his pain, but he was obviously in a lot of pain.
0: Yeah, he was. The guy ran behind the trees to escape the charging bison, but the bison upended him, threw him 8 feet in the air. The guy broke his leg and a couple other bones as well. He's expected to recover soon. So kind of a case of bad luck, I would say. But yeah, I mean, you think you're far enough away from a bison? Evidently not. So, wild animals. The wildest thing I saw was a squirrel this morning just outside my window.
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0: And 6:43, a little bit of fog in South Avenue. You can see more of that sunshine, though, today, 76 degrees. Good climb aboard the crazy train.

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0: There's Aerosmith and Sweet Emotion, Toys in the Attic, the album. Big turning point for the band. Third studio album from the Boston Bad Boys here. It's KDUX, the Rock of the Coast, live from South Aberdeen with me, PA, and the KDUX Morning Show. We're going to see some sunshine today. High temperatures are going to be about 76. East County, close to about 80 degrees today. A nice start. Warmer temperatures. The rest of the country seems like it's on fire on the East Coast, but not us. Cool. Cool breezes. 76. It's going to be perfect for us for today. So we might get a little bit of rain and some showers on Thursday, but otherwise, nice start to the week here. Yeah, well, the first half of the season is done. We're at the All-Star break for the Seattle Mariners. We'll take a look at KDUX Sports here in just a few. And the latest from ABC.
1: ABC News, I'm Chuck Sievertson. The U.S. and Iran again shooting missiles at each other. Iran hit a container ship in the Strait of Hormuz. The U.S. fired missiles at Iran. Iran fired missiles at Jordan, Kuwait, Oman, and Qatar. Oil prices have jumped. ABC's Selena Wang.
2: Iran says it opened fire after several ships used unapproved routes and ignored warnings from its Navy. And now declaring it's closing the strait until the end of American interventions in this region.
1: More Israeli air attacks on Gaza City. At least six Palestinians were killed, say Palestinian health officials. The Israeli military says it targeted terrorists. Extreme heat spreading across more of the nation. South Carolina Senator Lindsey Graham died from a ruptured aorta from heart disease, says preliminary info from the medical examiner. In a statement on his absence from the Senate, Kentucky's Mitch McConnell says he had a fall and was in the hospital. Now in rehab. He's 84. This is ABC News.
0: Got a KDUX Sports this morning. Seattle Mariners end the first half of the season on a high note with a win 8-2 yesterday over the Rays and snapping a five-game losing streak for the Seattle Mariners, who somehow managed to drop down to the number two spots of the AL West. However, getting a nice win there to close out the first half of the season. So off to the All-Star break we go. And Randy Arozarena, who hit the three-run home run yesterday, he is the lone representative in the All-Star game for the Seattle Mariners. So that gets underway with the home run derby today and will be the All-Star game, which will be tomorrow for those interested in checking that out. So elsewhere, Seahawks are sold. Wild. Yesterday, the group led by the Kostla family, which includes venture capitalist and San Francisco 49ers minority owner Vinod Kostla, agreed to purchase the franchise from the Paul Allen Estates. $9.6 billion for the price. Selling price. That easily surpasses the previous NFL record of $6 billion, which the Washington Commanders sold for 2023. So, what will the Kostla family do? Well, everybody's pretty hopeful that they will continue on the path that the Paul Allen family did and invest in the team and keep them the champions that they are in Seattle. Weather-wise, for us for today, we're going to see some nice sunshine here. We're going to see sunny skies, 76. A little bit of wind, not much, but low is about 49 for us for tonight. 48 here at KDUX, the Rock of the Coast, on the No Repeat Workday. Good Monday.
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0: on Wayward Son, KDUX, the Rock of the Coast, the last song recorded for Left Overture from Kansas. You know, a lot of those songs are like, this is the last one they do, turned out to be the biggest hit. It's KDUX or PA Monday on the Rock of the Coast.
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0: Yes, do it. Do it now. Brand new week here. Nice weather to start the week. Mostly sunny skies, 76. Close to 80 degrees in East County today, so it'll be fairly nice here as we are now in, halfway through almost of July. Hopefully you're having a great summer. We've got our KDUX Summer Concert Blast and more concert tickets to give away to you fast and furious like here on the Rock of the Coast. We'll tell you where to enter to win in the Summer Concert Blast. A lot of stuff. Coming up this morning, a grocery store is selling what's called sacred water. Something that intrigues you? Well, no, me neither. It's $12 a cup for sacred water. We'll tell you about that. And our stories of the twisted and bizarre KDUX Rock News. We'll remember the great Christine McVie of Fleetwood Mac today, as well as Mick Jagger tells us what it's like to be 82 years of age and a rocker these days. On the way from KDUX.

0: Def Leppard's Foolin' on KDUX, the Rock of the Coast from Pyromania, as the band contemplating their next studio move, which would be a brand new album, according to Joe Elliott, in 2027. He says the band already has about 17 songs, which would be for a new release, yet to be titled, coming up into the new year. Currently doing some select dates in 2026 on the road. Elsewhere, Rolling Stones releasing their latest album on Friday to rave reviews. 14-track album called Foreign Tongues from the Rolling Stones. In a new interview with the New York Times, Mick Jagger, who turns 83 years of age this month, was asked what he thinks about getting older, and he says there's nothing good about it. When prompted about wisdom, he says, well, I forgot all my wisdom. He says, the physical limitations are unavoidable. You can't do things as quickly as you want to. You got to be more careful, blah, blah, blah. I don't think that's what the reporter had in mind, was him to be blatantly honest like that. But yeah, Mick turns 83, and Stones are going to tour coming up into the new year in about 6 months from now. Elsewhere, AC/DC, they just kicked off their North American tour on Saturday, which will bring them to the Northwest coming up here in August, just a few weeks away, really. That'll be August 13th, Thursday night show. The Pretty Reckless will be opening up for them. So our KDUX rock news. Starting off Monday here with PA and the KDUX morning show. We're in the All-Star break for the Seattle Mariners. Yep. They send one player to the All-Star game. Randy Arozarena will be all part of the festivities that comes up for tomorrow. Yeah, pick me up the ball game. Home run derbies tonight. And then tomorrow will be the All-Star game. And then the Mariners will be back underway on Friday. Six-game homestand coming up on Friday. Seahawks sold, for crying out loud. A record-breaking price for the Seahawks, who start preseason here in just a few short weeks.
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7: KTUX Coastal Weather on the Rock of the Coast.
0: You'll see sunshine today, 76 for the high temperature. Same tomorrow. A little cooler, though, coming up on Wednesday. And chance of a little bit of rain on Thursday, but not much. Otherwise, fairly nice start to the week here as we approach mid-July. And a KDUX, a little cooler here this morning, 48 degrees. They say clear skies, but I see a little overcast out there. The Rock of the Coast with Pearl Jam. Good morning.

0: closeout for summer, but, you know, a few short weeks. You know what's going to happen. Got to go back to school.
1: Yeah, I know.
0: Kids hate to hear that, though. Well, speaking of Alice Cooper, because we were, well, thinking about Alice anyway, he's just announced a fall tour. That'll be the North American leg of Alice's Attic Tour, which will kick off in Louisville, Kentucky. That'll be on September 19th, go all the way through the Midwest there. Nothing close here to the Northwest, but we'll keep you posted on that, of course. At a KDUX, the Rock of the Coast, live from South Aberdeen. A little bit of clouds, but we'll be partly sunny skies here at Rock of

0: a gong is T-Rex, KDUX, the rock of the coast, PA, the KDUX morning show. It is National Frank and Beans Day today.
1: Frank the Beans!
0: No thanks.
2: Is it the Frank or the Beans?
3: I don't know. It looks like, I think it's a little bit of both.
2: What's that bubble there?
4: What do you think? It's a...
1: How'd you get the beans above the Frank?
0: No thanks. Frank and Beans Day, take it or leave it, leave it. By themselves, sure. But not together. Frank and Beans. No way. But if you like them, a day to celebrate today. How about Sacred Water instead? A luxury grocery store chain has started selling cups of what they call Sacred Water for $12 a piece. No. It's not a regular tap. It's water plus ice plus add-ons, so I guess they're throwing stuff in it. Yeah, and not the gunk that gets trapped in the shower heads, though. What they're doing is infusing it with organic jasmine tea and botanical extracts, served as a refreshing elixir poured over ice. So the ingredients, you would probably want to know, because I do. Coconut water, jasmine tea, raw honey, holy basil, and some other things. So naturally, a few people are intrigued, but mostly everybody's roasting it. One person has said sacred water. Well, like shower water for this. It's like, no, for $12, sacred water, I'll just have the good old-fashioned South Aberdeen tap water.
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0: kicked off their North American tour on Saturday night in North Carolina, AC/DC. This could be it for the Aussie Rockers. We will see. They've got a show coming up a few weeks. Well, a month from today, as a matter of fact. It'll be Thursday in Vancouver, BC for AC/DC. And 7:52 here at the Rock of the Coast, live from South Avenue. 48 degrees. Well, it'll be mostly sunny. 76 for us for today. That sunshine warming up for us. And the latest from ABC.
1: ABC News, I'm Chuck Sievertson. The U.S. and Iran again shooting missiles at each other. Oil prices have jumped, and so could gasoline. On the Strait of Hormuz, ABC News Chief White House Correspondent Mary Bruce.
2: Reopening the Strait, of course, was at the heart of this memorandum of understanding that was intended to buy more time to negotiate a longer-term lasting nuclear deal. The issue at the heart of this conflict, but the two sides haven't even been able to get to that point amid these escalating back-and-forth strikes.
1: More Israeli air attacks in Gaza City. Storms and flooding from the Midwest to the east, extreme heat spreading across more of the nation, creating a bigger wildfire danger. South Carolina Senator Lindsey Graham's sudden death was due to a ruptured aorta from heart disease, says preliminary info from the medical examiner. In a statement explaining his absence from the Senate, Kentucky's Mitch McConnell says he had a fall last month and was in the hospital, now in rehab. McConnell's 84. This is ABC News.
0: At KDUX Sports this morning, the Seattle Mariners ending the first half of the season on a positive note. 8-2 was the victory against Tampa Bay Rays yesterday as the M's snapped a five-game losing streak. Randy Arozarena hit a three-run home run for the Mariners' victory, which, interestingly enough, shows you why he's the lone Seattle Mariner going to the All-Star game. So, All-Star game is tomorrow, home run derby is today. This would be the 96th. Is it the 96th All-Star Classic? Yeah, it is. Let's see if I'm right. And yeah, 96th edition of the All-Star Game, which will be tomorrow. So pretty cool. It'll be getting underway with all of the red carpet stuff they do around the All-Star break. And the Mariners will be back in action on Friday. Meanwhile, Seattle Seahawks sold. That was the big news over the weekend. Selling price is an NFL record, $9.6 billion for the new owners of the Seattle Seahawks. $9.6 billion. So hopefully they'll continue what the Allen family had been doing with investing in players.

0: and in the Northwest. And the coastal weather, sunshine today, 76 degrees. We've got about 48 here at KDUX, the Rock of the Coast.
1: Yeah, thanks. I think I'll have a Duffy's biscuit and sausage gravy breakfast. Those biscuits, fluffy. And the sausage in that gravy? Well, wait, the Logger's breakfast. 3 eggs, 3 links, and 3 strips of bacon with toast. No. I know. Duffy's Swedish pancakes, the famous recipe from Grandma Larson, and still made from scratch. And just like Grandma used to make them. Oh, and yeah, I definitely want to get them with strawberries and whipped cream. If you walk away hungry, you certainly can't blame Duffy's Family Restaurant on Simpson in Aberdeen.
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moving on over, George Thorogood and the Destroyers, KDUX, the Rock of the Coast, 9 minutes after 8 o'clock. It is Monday. Well, welcome back to the start of the week, and welcome to Monday, you know. Does anybody like Mondays? Does anybody really get all stoked up about Monday? And no, you just got to deal with it, right? Well, if you got a Monday birthday today, happy birthday to you. We'll say some birthday wishes today for those that are celebrating. So happy birthdays go to these folks today. I'm KDUX, the Rock of the Coast. Remember, you can text me, 360-532-1047. Our birthday today, Heather Hurley celebrates her birthday. Happy birthday, Heather. Rhonda Steinman, happy birthday to you, Rhonda, celebrating her birthday today. The birthdays, happy birthday with to Sam Andrews. Sam celebrates his birthday today. And Bryce Morris. All with birthdays today on KDUX. Who you celebrate your birthday with? Harrison Ford, the actor, is 84 today. Cheech, Richard Cheech Marin of Cheech and Chong, is 80. Writer-director Cameron Crowe is 69 today. Patrick Stewart, the actor from Star Trek, of course, 86 years of age today. The guy that brought you the Rubik's Cube, Erno Rubik, 82. I still have not solved that thing, Rubik's Cube. Always vexed me. Other birthdays, Steve McQueen, the actor, is 38. And Ken Jeong, very funny comedic actor. He's 57 years of age today. And what would have been the 83rd birthday of the multi-talented Christine McVie of Fleetwood Mac yesterday. So pay tribute to Christine with one of her, I guess, most well-known penned songs in Fleetwood Mac. Don't Stop. KDUX, the Rock of the Coast.

0: is Aerosmith's What It Takes, 104.7 KDUX, the Rock of the Coast. A little sunshine shining through the KDUX studios this morning. Going to be a nice day today, and 76 degrees will be the high temperature here. We got about 49. Guess it's going to warm up here, fairly so. At a KDUX Sports, Major League Baseball at its halfway point. The Seattle Mariners closed out the first half of the season with a win yesterday, 8-2. And thanks in large part to Randy Arozarena. Big home run from Randy. Three-run shot. Mariners overcame an early injury exit from Emerson Hancock and snapped that five-game losing streak. So Randy will be the lone representative at the All-Star Game for the Seattle Mariners, which is tomorrow. So today's the Home Run Derby, 96. Midsummer Classic, 96 edition of the All-Star Game is today. So the M's will be back in action on Friday after the All-Star break here. Well, the Seattle Seahawks announced on Saturday that a group led by the Kosla family, which includes venture capitalist and San Francisco 49ers minority owner Vinod Kosla, has agreed to purchase the Seattle Seahawks franchise from the Paul Allen estate. So they would have to divest their ownership in the 49ers in order to make the deal complete. But the selling price for the Seahawks, $9.6 billion. That easily surpasses the previous NFL record of just a mere impish $6 billion. That was the Washington Commanders they sold for in 2023. $9.6 billion. Oh, man. Well, did anybody see the Conor McGregor fight on Saturday? Yeah? Man, what a disappointment that was. I think it lasted, like, what, about 30 seconds? That was it. So his highly anticipated UFC comeback, short-lived, fighting Max Holloway, UFC 329, after a five-year absence. McGregor went down in the opening round, grabbed his right leg in pain.
1: It's so weird that he just keeps falling every time like that.
2: Yeah, not good.
1: Every time he throws.
2: Like there's something wrong with his leg. And that's that leg. It's the leg that he broke.
3: Oh, and now look, that's going to do it.
1: Oh, my goodness.
2: What is going on?
3: About as anticlimactic an end as there could be. McGregor's injured. There's some injury he's dealing with.
2: But why do these? It looks like his right leg.
0: Why would you even step into the ring, you know? Why would you do that? Referee stopped at about 109. UFC broadcaster Megan Olivey describing the injury as a right internal knee injury for Conor McGregor. Things could be coming to an end for Conor. Coastal weather forecast. 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
0: You can see that sunshine in 79 in the East County area. A little cooler on the coast. 76 though for us. Otherwise, mostly sunny skies to start the week today and tomorrow. A little cooler on Wednesday, and Thursday might bring us a little bit of showers. But otherwise, it looks like it's going to be a nice start to the week here. 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

0: right, 104.7 KDUX, the best classic rock. Moving in stereo from The Cars, a little classic cut from the James Gang as well here with PA. Monday morning, and welcome to the start of a brand new week. And we're winning with a KDUX Summer Concert Blast. We'll tell you how to get in on that coming up. And we're going to check in with the Not Headline News.
1: This is Not Headline News. Mick Jagger says the Rolling Stones plan to tour next year. It could be their final tour. But I said that on the radio in 1989 for their Steel Wheels tour, so. UFC star Conor McGregor's fight Saturday night ended in 69 seconds. UFC were 3 out of 4 letters of the choice word fans said when the fight ended so soon. The World Cup is down to the final 4. People in America still watching it. Harry and Meghan met with King Charles for the first time in years because they need money, and Charles doesn't use Venmo. Cheech from Cheech and Chong turns 80 today, and to celebrate, we're all aware he won't be lighting a birthday candle. This is Not Headline News.
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0: It's Led Zeppelin, KDUX, the Rock of the Coast, with PA here, the KDUX Morning Show. Led Zeppelin reunited at Live Aid 41 years ago today with Phil Collins on drums. Kind of a disastrous performance for Led Zeppelin, they all admit, for Live Aid, but some great performances as well. If you remember the whole Live Aid performance, and I do, on this date, going back to 1985, JFK Stadium in Philadelphia, and at Wembley in London at the same time. At the Rock of the Coast, welcome to Monday. We'll take a look at the latest here from ABC.
1: ABC News, I'm Chuck Sievertson. The U.S. and Iran are shooting missiles again. The U.S. at Iran, and Iran at several Mideast countries. Oil prices have gone up, and so could gasoline. ABC News Chief White House Correspondent Mary Bruce.
2: These fresh attacks are coming amid mixed messages about the Strait of Hormuz. After targeting commercial ships in the critical waterway for days, Iran declaring it's closing the Strait of Hormuz. But President Trump says that's not the case. He insists that it is open.
1: Crossings in the Strait of Hormuz went down sharply over the weekend, says the maritime intelligence company Kepler. This morning, a shooting occurred in Biddeford, Maine. A person was killed and federal immigration police were involved. Say two Maine state lawmakers. They say state police and other law enforcers are investigating. With extreme heat spreading across more of the U.S., over 2,700 people died heat-related deaths in May and June in England and Wales, say health officials there. This is ABC News.
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0: You see sunshine in mid-70s, upper 70s in East County today. So going to be nice weather today, tomorrow. A little cooler on Wednesday and a chance of some showers on Thursday. But otherwise, nice sunshine, a little warm to start the week here. 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

0: It's Aerosmith on KDUX, the Rock of the Coast, from the Permanent Vacation album on Monday. Welcome back from the weekend. We hope you had a good one. We're going to start the week off here with some sunshine in the forecast and nice weather throughout most of the week anyway. Looks like we might get a little bit of rain on Thursday, but otherwise going to be quite comfortable here at the Rock of the Coast. We'll tell you what's going on as we get underway here this weekend, straight ahead on KDUX.
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0: You can see that sunshine in 79 in the East County area. A little cooler on the coast. 76 though for us. Otherwise, mostly sunny skies to start the week today and tomorrow. A little cooler on Wednesday, and Thursday might bring us a little bit of showers. But otherwise, it looks like it's going to be a nice start to the week here. 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

0: Sammy Hagar's I Can't Drive, 55 KDUX, the rock of the coast from the Red Rocker. Classic cut from Cream on KDUX here with PA. What is going on as we get into the week here? This coming up week, the SpongeBob musical, Grace Harbor College Bishop Center. Looks like a lot of fun. That'll be getting underway this weekend if you're looking to, or actually Thursday. Oh, actually, the first performance will be Thursday this week, too. So, yeah, something for you to check out. Of course, racing at Grace Harbor Raceway, and that'll be coming up on Saturday. Very cool. And a little later into the month here, the Emergency Preparedness Expo is going to be coming your way on the 25th. So, a lot of stuff going on.
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0: All fired up from Pat Benatar, KDUX, the Rock of the Coasts. Well, we're midway through the Major League Baseball season now at the All-Star break. So the Mariners closed it out with a win yesterday, falling to number two in the AL West, though 46 wins, 47 losses. They'll be back in action on Friday, but the home run derby's today and All-Star game tomorrow. And we'll take a look at the latest here from ABC News.
1: ABC News, I'm Chuck Sievertson. It sounds like been there, done that, and you would be correct. Iran and the U.S. have again fired missiles. Oil prices have gone up. International standard is already back up to about $80 a barrel. Gasoline prices are expected to go back up. Iran declaring it's closing the Strait of Hormuz. President Trump insists it's open. And now today, President Trump said the U.S. would reinstate the naval blockade against Iranian ships and ports and would charge a 20% toll on all cargo shipped through the Strait of Hormuz.
2: We're going to keep the strait, and we'll probably run it. We'll become the guardian of the strait. Maybe we'll call it the guardian angel of the strait.
1: That's Trump today on Fox News. The president says he wants Senator Lindsey Graham's sister, Darlene, to be his temporary replacement. This morning, a shooting occurred in Biddeford, Maine. A person was killed, and federal immigration police were involved, say two Maine state lawmakers. It's under investigation, they say. This is ABC News.
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0: You see sunshine in mid-70s, upper 70s in East County today. So going to be nice weather today, tomorrow. A little cooler on Wednesday and a chance of some showers on Thursday. But otherwise, nice sunshine, a little warm to start the week here. 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

Rock the Coast is KDUX Cheap Trick, with I Want You to Want Me at Budokan, classic live release from Cheap Trick. And KDUX on Monday with PA, welcome back from the weekend. I had all these weekend plans, and I didn't really do anything. Didn't do much at all, just kind of, you know, relaxed, which is a nice weekend. Weather-wise, we'll start it off warm for the first couple of days before we get a little rain, it looks like, coming up on Thursday. So we'll take a look at that straight ahead. And more of the best classic rock.

0: Rock of Ages from Def Leppard on KDUX. The Rock of the Coast is the band's looking towards releasing a new album in the new year. Joe Elliott says they've got about 17 songs ready, all ready for what would be a forthcoming Def Leppard new album. The Rolling Stones released their latest album, Foreign Tongues, to rave reviews on Friday, as the Stones are looking at touring coming up in 2027 as well, which will be here before you know it. Got some Stones lined up for you on the way on KDUX.
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0: You can see that sunshine in 79 in the East County area. A little cooler on the coast. 76, though, for us. Otherwise, mostly sunny skies to start the week today and tomorrow. A little cooler on Wednesday, and Thursday might bring us a little bit of showers. But otherwise, it looks like it's going to be a nice start to the week here. It's our latest weather update brought to you by CSM Heating, Cooling, Roofing, and Solar and the Dennis Company on KDUX, the Rock of the Coast.
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0: best Fool in the Rain, KDUX, The Rock of the Coast, Led Zeppelin, classic cut from the Stones as well. Rolling Stones releasing their new album on Friday, Foreign Tongues. In a new interview with the New York Times, Mick Jagger was asked about growing older. And it's kind of funny. He says, there's nothing good about it. He was asked what it's like and what's good about getting older. He says, no. He goes, I forgot about any wisdom I had. He says, you got physical limitations and all those kinds of things. I think the interviewer thought he was going to say all these great things about aging, and he didn't. So Mick Jagger will turn 83 years of age coming up a little later in the month.
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0: guys turn it on again. Genesis on KDUX, the Rock of the Coast. Phil Collins of the band will be inducted into the Rock Hall in November as a solo artist. So halfway through the season already for Major League Baseball, as the Seattle Mariners won yesterday to close out the first half with a victory. The All-Star Game is tomorrow. Home Run Derby is today. And as part of the Midsummer Classic, Seattle Mariner Randy Arozarena will be part of the game coming up tomorrow. It's KDUX, the Rock of the Coast, on the No Repeat Workday. Yeah! 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
6: You see sunshine in mid-70s, upper 70s in East County today. So going to be nice weather today, tomorrow. A little cooler on Wednesday and a chance of some showers on Thursday. But otherwise, nice sunshine, a little warm to start the week here. 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

Tom Petty's Free Fallin', KDUX, the rock of the coast here. 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

0: Let It Ride from BTO on KDUX. In a set with John Mellencamp, some REO, and Bob Seger and the Silver Bullet Band. Summer Concert Blast, more winners. 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
9: KTUX Coastal Weather on the Rock of the Coast.
0: You can see that sunshine in 79 in the East County area. A little cooler on the coast. 76 though for us. Otherwise, mostly sunny skies to start the week today and tomorrow. A little cooler on Wednesday, and Thursday might bring us a little bit of showers. But otherwise, it looks like it's going to be a nice start to the week here. It's our latest weather update brought to you by CSM Heating, Cooling, Roofing, and Solar and the Dennis Company. 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

0: It's from the album Third Stage from Boston on KDUX, the Rock of the Coast, the Beatles from the White Album. Speaking of the Beatle, Paul McCartney appearing on the Rolling Stones' new album, which came out on Friday to rave reviews, Sir Paul. Also, Sir Paul also was in attendance last Thursday night at Bon Jovi's show at Madison Square Garden. So they continue their nine-night stand at Madison Square Garden for Bon Jovi and the Forever Tour. KDUX or the Rock of the Coast, Monday with PA and Kiss coming up.
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0: as any way you want it from Journey on the Rock of the Coast, KDUX Kiss, and Shout It Out Loud from Destroyer, which Kiss is going to be releasing Kiss Destroys Anaheim live album that'll be coming out on August 21st. So this is from the Anaheim show in 1976 on the Destroyer tour. So opening the show were Ted Nugent and Montrose at the time. So this is kind of one of those coveted concerts that has never been released on the Destroyer tour. So now it will be coming out on limited edition vinyl and CD August 21st. Got our Classic Rock Cafe straight ahead. Skid Row's going to start things off on the way.
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0: Busy sunshine in mid-70s, upper 70s in East County today. So going to be nice weather today, tomorrow. A little cooler on Wednesday and a chance of some showers on Thursday. But otherwise, nice sunshine, a little warm to start the week here. 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

0: Hey, 19, it's Steely Dan right here. Spody rocking it with you on your Monday. Hey, River at the Park. 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Free food, games, cornhole, face painting, pie, watermelon, eating contest. 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
0: 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Sunny skies today, mostly sunny tomorrow. Wednesday, sunny skies. Thursday, a chance of rain. Friday, partly sunny skies, and looks like mostly sunny skies into the weekend.
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7: That's right, Marty.
8: Oh, sorry about that, Marty. I keep forgetting they asked us to announce golf.
1: Well, Bob, it seems really up to par, but Q-Mart is a fair way to save money and super convenient when it comes to scoring a great deal on snacks, sandwiches, beer, tobacco products, liquor, and more. Well, here he goes, Bob. He's got his cart full, he's got his wallet ready, and he's stepping up to the register.
8: Yeah, that's a no-brainer, Marty. There's no sand traps at Q-Mart. It's just a smooth green all the way. 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The register is beeping, and
7: look at that, Marty! Score! It's a hole-in-one! I just can't stay quiet, Marty. Q-Mart is the best place to get savings on gas, groceries, beer, and liquor.
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2: That's right, Marty.
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3: 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The register is beeping, and
2: 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I just can't stay quiet, Marty. 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
0: 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Sunny skies today, tomorrow, mostly sunny on Wednesday. A chance of rain on Thursday, Friday, Saturday, Sunday, back to mostly sunny skies.
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And Foreigner right there kicking off the 1 o'clock hour. 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
0: 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Sunny skies today, mostly sunny tomorrow. Wednesday, sunny skies. Thursday, a chance of rain. Friday, partly sunny skies. It looks like mostly sunny skies into the weekend.
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0: Oh, Sister Christian and Night Ranger, another song made popular by the drummer and Kelly Keegi right there. Classic Rock Cafe rocking right into your lunch hour, I guess you could say, at late lunch. It's 1:32 on the Rock Clock.
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14: Now, it's KDUX Coastal Weather.
0: 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Sunny skies today, tomorrow, mostly sunny on Wednesday. A chance of rain on Thursday, Friday, Saturday, Sunday, back to mostly sunny skies.
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6 on the rock clock right there. It's a late day rock show and KDUX, man. We've got some exciting times happening at the Grays Harbor Raceway this weekend coming up. We'll talk about it.

0: yes, looking forward to the 27th annual Modified Nationals. That's right, Friday and Saturday at the Grace Harbor Raceway. 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
0: 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Sunny skies today, mostly sunny tomorrow. Wednesday, sunny skies. Thursday, a chance of rain. Friday, partly sunny skies, and looks like mostly sunny skies into the weekend.
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0: in the Silver Bullet Band in Main Street right there at the 1976 Night Moves. An album, 50 years old, baby. It's Katie Licks.
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0: 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Sunny skies today, tomorrow, mostly sunny on Wednesday. A chance of rain on Thursday, Friday, Saturday, Sunday, back to mostly sunny skies.
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Swing right there and Dire Straits for you. Kicking off the 3 o'clock hour. It's 3:05 on the rock clock. We have some Genesis, Foreigner, Van Halen, and George Thorogood right here. And who do you love?

0: Jay Giles Band in the Centerfold. KDUX rocking it right here. And reminding you, in Cosmopolis this weekend, this Saturday, is the River at the Park. That's right. For the whole family, it's going to be a lot of fun. A lot of games. Oh, it's going to be face painting, free food, pie and watermelon eating contests. When's the last time you've seen one of those? That's right. Fun for all at Highland Park in Cosmopolis this Saturday from 3 to 6.
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0: This weather update is brought to you by CSM Heating, Cooling, Roofing, and now Solar, and the Dennis Company. Sunny skies today, mostly sunny tomorrow. Wednesday, sunny skies. Thursday, a chance of rain. Friday, partly sunny skies, and looks like mostly sunny skies into the weekend.
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0: Whole Lot of Love right there with Led Zeppelin off the 1969 Led Zeppelin II album. We're rocking it right here in the 3 o'clock hour. Spodey's got you covered.
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0: pronounce the stroke right there. Oh, Billy Squier. Oh, I love it. You know, Billy Squier is so cool. You know what he does now? He is a volunteer in New York for, he's a park ranger. That's what he does. He volunteers as a park ranger in a 200-acre park in New York. Just completely amazes me. You go from rocking thousands of people to going, this is a sycamore tree.
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0: 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Sunny skies today, tomorrow, mostly sunny.

0: on Wednesday. A chance of rain on Thursday, Friday, Saturday, Sunday. Back to mostly sunny skies.
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Eagles and Heartache Tonight from the Long Run, 1979. It is 4:04 on Spodey's Rock Clock. Some Nickelback, AC/DC, and one of my favorite Alice in Chains song, it's Nutshell.

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0: ACDC right there in Highway to Hell. Yeah, baby. It's the Late Day Rock Show. 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
0: 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Sunny skies today, mostly sunny tomorrow. Wednesday, sunny skies. Thursday, a chance of rain. Friday, partly sunny skies, and looks like mostly sunny skies into the weekend.
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0: 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Sunny skies today, tomorrow, mostly sunny on Wednesday. A chance of rain on Thursday, Friday, Saturday, Sunday, back to mostly sunny skies.
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0: Love the beginning of it, man. 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